do you love me? Do you love me? Do you love me? Do you love me? Love me, do you love me or not? Do you love me? Do you love me or not? Do you love me? Do you love me or not? 너 어때, baby? 솔직히 봐. Do you love me?